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1: 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The No Cap News Report is on deck. 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
1: 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We're going to break it down up next.
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1: What's up? It's Ariel with you on this Thursday morning. Your chance to win $1,000 is coming up later this morning. Let's talk more. Drake is headed away next.

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Real 95.9. What's up, Zaria, with you on this Thursday morning. Spooky season looks like it's closer and closer. The trailer for Crystal Lake has dropped. If you don't know what that is, I got you. Let's do it in three more songs that includes Flippa T and Young Miami next.

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1: What's up, Zario, with you on our Thursday together. Still got Boss Man D-Lo and Rihanna headed in your direction. One thing about Rihanna, I love how she did hit that stage at Yankee Stadium. That lady did not give a damn. She said, I'm rusty, and you're going to get what I got. Got what I get. Hello? All right, more music next. Right now, giving on. Thanks so much for listening.
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0: 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Drake's Too Hard for the Radio, keeping that music rolling on our Thursday morning together. What's up? It's Ariel. This podcast suggestion. This is only for the girls that like to listen to something a little scary, a little spooky, a little downright disturbing. Mr. Sinister's Sanctuary. I started listening to it on one of my runs the other day. Judge your mama, okay? I like a little mystery, a little something that'll scare me straight out of my skin. Something that'll give me a reason to keep running. Do you understand what I'm saying? When I'm out there exercising, and Mr. Sinister's Sanctuary, it's good. It's a good listen, okay? It'll keep your brain busy while your lungs are dying.
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What's up, it's Ariel with you on our Thursday together, the eve of New Music Friday. And you know what? I just realized DJ Khaled got a project dropping tomorrow, and he's also headed your way with Wild Thoughts next. Lots of this.

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Hey, it's Ariel with you on this Thursday morning. Our favorite recession indicator is back. Austin passes, friend. Talk about Olive Garden and about three more songs. That includes Drake next. Right now, Coily Rae.

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1: Youngstown's real hip-hop and R&B, Real 95.9. Hey, it's Ariel with you on this Thursday morning with more chances for you to win $1,000. We'll talk more on three more songs. That includes Burna Boy next.

0: that the sun won't be able to shine to get over 90 degrees in most places. So it's really affecting it.
1: Damn.
2: This happens ever so often, though. I remember this happening a few years ago.
0: A couple years ago, yeah.
2: Yeah. How do we know this is not a Terrigen Mist? Oh, y'all don't read comic books. I'm sorry.
0: Yeah,
2: in Marvel, Terrigen Mist is a fictional mutagenic vapor that is released, and it turns people into inhumans.
3: I don't think that's it.
4: Well, forecasters say there could be some relief on the way, though. Rain is expected later this week, and it could help clear up some of that sky. But in the meantime, yes, take all the precautions for that dangerous air quality that is circulating, you know, all over the Northeast and also in the Midwest.
2: I wonder how that affects flights.
4: Well, that's a great question. Yeah. I wonder how airlines are dealing with that. So that's a good thing. If you do have a flight to check to take off, I would suggest calling the airline and kind of seeing what that looks like as well. Mm-hmm. Maybe some delays there. But coming up at 7, we're going to talk more about, there were some heated exchanges yesterday on Capitol Hill between Todd Blanche and his hearing nomination with Senator Ossoff from Georgia. So we'll get into that in 7.
0: All right. Everybody else, get it off your chest. 800-585-1051. If you need to vent, phone lines are wide open. Again, 1-800-585-1051. Call us up right now. It's The Breakfast Club. Good morning.
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6: Argentina is one match away from repeating as World Cup champions after a stunning 2-1 comeback win against England. Lautaro Martinez hit the back of the net for the go-ahead goal in stoppage time.
7: 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Stoppage time! Go-ahead goal for Argentina!
6: Argentina meets Spain in Sunday's final. England and France will meet in the third place game Saturday.
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0: Good highway drive right now. Everything light and running up to speed on 80, 680, 11, 711, and the Turnpike. There is road work underway this week. 193 is closed down in between Warren Sharon Road and King Graves Road. See a problem? Let us know on the tip line, 330-305-1159. I'm Pat Butler from the Total Traffic Center.
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3: A hazy and smoky sky today with partly sunny skies and poor air quality likely. Highs in the upper 80s. For your night tonight, continuing with partly cloudy and hazy conditions, lows dropping into the low to mid 60s. In the Storm Team 27 Weather Center, I'm meteorologist Craig Zivert.
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2: Hello, who's this?
3: Hello.
2: Hey, what's your name, brother?
3: This is Neil from Detroit.
2: What's up, bro? Get it off your chest.
3: I don't got nothing to get off my chest. I was just trying to see if y'all would pray for Canada and pray for my city.
4: Well, first of all, what's your city?
3: We got the wild forest fires going on over here.
2: Detroit.
4: Oh, gotcha.
3: Yeah. In Canada.
2: Yeah, no, it's affecting us as well. It's very hazy, very nasty. The sky is disgusting. No sun is out. And it smells like, you know, of course, fire is burning. It's disgusting out there.
3: I ain't gonna lie. I'm through, too, that I'm on the Breakfast Club. I listen to y'all every morning. Shout out Charlamagne, Jess, Lauren, DJ Envy. Y'all probably the best in the business out here doing what y'all do.
4: We are. Appreciate but listen, let me ask you a question. What causes the wildfires?
3: I don't know. Are you going to put me on blast on the radio?
2: It's so dry. So it's usually so dry there's no water that the ground in the forest is dry that it creates like these brush fires that the fire starts and then the wind blows it and it just continues to get bigger and bigger and bigger and bigger. That's usually what starts it. It happens in California all the time.
4: I'm talking about Canada, though. I wonder what's
2: same thing in Canada. Yeah,
3: but in Detroit, we known for Dodge and everything. So, but for us to be affected by smoke from a wildfire, that's hard for us.
4: That's happened before, though. Mm-hmm. Ain't the first time.
2: Well, thank you, brother. Hello, who's this?
5: Hi, this is Amy.
2: Hey, Amy. Good morning.
6: Good morning.
5: Good morning. I'm sitting watching you guys right now on Netflix.
4: Really?
5: I can't believe I'm finally getting through. Mm-hmm. Yes. I've been trying to get through for the past 4 or 5 years on my birthday. It's my birthday today.
4: Happy birthday, Cancer Gang.
5: Thank you. Inshallah, you is mean. Great. You're mean.
4: What great. I do now?
5: Just quit being mean to Lauren. Mm. Okay?
4: I can't agree to that.
5: You can agree.
4: Can't agree to that.
6: What you doing for your birthday, boo?
5: Oh, my gosh. I'm not doing anything really. I don't have any plans. I got to get myself from the airport later. Flying in from Indiana. I'm originally from Indiana, but I'm here in Texas.
2: What part of Texas?
5: I'm in Houston.
2: Okay.
5: I've been out here 10 years. I'm not doing anything. I don't have any plans.
2: Go to Ball 5015. Like, they got amazing food. Go get, you know, have a nice dinner.
5: Yeah. I don't know. I had thought about that. Being over there in Third War, I don't know.
4: I don't know about that Third War.
5: I don't know because my son got AAU games this weekend, and it's going to be pricey games.
2: Yeah, no.
4: Well, listen, just be grateful. How about that? Be grateful for another year of life,
5: I'm
4: man.
5: I'm grateful That's for another it. Year. Yes, I am. I'm so happy that I finally got through.
6: That's what's up.
2: Well, enjoy your birthday, Amy.
4: Happy born day,
5: Thank
4: Amy.
5: You.
2: Good luck
5: Thank
2: to your son
5: you.
2: This weekend.
5: Thank you. Y'all have a good one.
4: You too.
6: You too, boo.
2: Get it off your chest. 800-585-1051. If you need to vent, hit us up now. It's The Breakfast Club. Good morning.
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7: Argentina is one match away from repeating as World Cup champions after a stunning 2-1 comeback win against England. Lautaro Martinez hit the back of the net for the go-ahead goal in stoppage time.
8: 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Stoppage time! Go-ahead goal for Argentina!
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2: Y'all, it's DJ Envy from The Breakfast Club. 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
10: 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Lautaro Martinez hit the back of the net for the go-ahead goal in stoppage time.
11: 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Go-ahead goal for Argentina!
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0: cheese, let me see that. Shake that like you out of control. That thing till your throat gets sore. Bend it on down, put your face on the floor. That till your legs can't stand. High freak with the word in a hand. Pop that thing, let it go.
1: So, about last night. Here's how it went down.
2: Oh, man.
3: Yeah.
2: It's the man of the hour.
3: Yeah.
2: New Mano came
3: in
2: here
3: building.
2: Like the Tasmanian angel.
3: Yeah, I'm back. I'm back in the whip, baby.
2: What have you been up to? We haven't been here in years.
3: It's felt like that. Yeah. I don't like it. I miss y'all.
2: Yeah, but you know, you rapping about it.
3: Yeah, all that.
2: I do want to say, though, people are like, that show has grown exponentially.
3: I know, man. It's just crazy.
2: And plus the polygamous, you've been doing such a great job on
3: every
2: that.
3: Stop it. I'm trying to watch it. I keep falling asleep on it.
2: Oh, no, you need to stay up and watch that.
3: Word.
2: That show right there.
3: And then when I looked at it, I'm like, he kind of do look like me.
2: The whole time I was watching, it's like a South African version of you.
3: Yo,
4: New Mano.
3: Wow. Oh, my God.
2: But look, it's to the point where they didn't hit me up. He's following me now because I posted.
3: Oh, the dude. Yeah. The actor.
2: Yeah.
3: He's from Africa.
2: We got to get him up here, man.
3: Let's do a feature.
2: Yeah. That's it. So I was thinking that you should do something based off of like a playoff of The Polygamist.
3: So I got to watch the whole thing.
2: Yeah.
3: So I could really, really fully. And then my brother and everybody watched it.
2: Yeah.
3: And they like, man, this is good.
2: Everybody's saying
3: I'm trying to finish it, but every time I try to watch it, I fall asleep. Because I told you, I was like, I'm going to watch it tonight.
2: Yeah, well, you outside too much. You've been everywhere. People ask me, is Mano around? Is Mano in the state?
3: No, I'm trying to get it.
2: Okay. All right. Well, let me tell you what I was doing last night. I was watching The Ultimatum. That new season just started. Well, it's a new season. It's season 4 of The Ultimatum. So what The Ultimatum is there's 5 different couples, and one of them has given an ultimatum. Like, look, either we're going to get married or we're going to break up. And so the 5 couples come on, and then they have to choose a different person to go stay with.
3: Oh, wow.
2: It's kind of like a wife swap, husband swap, but they're
3: wife
2: not married.
3: Swap. I like
2: but it's
3: wife
2: an ultimatum.
3: Swap.
2: And so I'm wondering, do you think that, you know, sometimes you're with someone and you're not sure, and then you go and you're with somebody else and you're like, damn, I missed the other person.
3: Right.
2: Does that make you say, have you ever been in a situation where you were like, man, me cheating or me stepping out or taking a break and then being with somebody else made me really miss what I had back at home? Does that work?
3: Appreciate what you had.
2: Mm-hmm.
3: When you look at the person you're with and you're like, man, what I had is already better than this.
2: Yeah, the grass is greener on the other side. That's what they always say. Then you go to the other side and you're like, ooh, this grass is rotting.
3: Dirty.
2: All right, so if you guys watch The Ultimatum, and there's one couple, by the way, who already got kicked off. I'm not going to give that spoiler yet, but there's a couple who got kicked off because you're not every communication has to be on camera.
3: Oh, you can't.
2: He passed her a note.
3: His
2: other half. And but by the way, he's so mean to her. 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
20: For your Thursday, expect partly sunny skies, temperatures into the upper 80s, smoky and hazy at times as we get into the afternoon. Tonight, we'll keep the smoky conditions around, partly cloudy skies, temperatures falling into the low 60s. For your Friday, mostly dry, partly sunny, staying hazy at times as we head through the afternoon. Upper 80s once again, we'll have a chance of showers and thunderstorms returning Friday night. With your Storm Team 27 forecast, I'm meteorologist Hannah Erdman.
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22: 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Argentina will take on Spain after yesterday's come-from-behind 2-1 win over England.
23: Argentina do it again! And they set it in with Spain Sunday in New Jersey in the World Cup final.
22: Argentina, champs in 2022, is looking to repeat at the World Cup. 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
1: Hey! Now back!
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2: Way Up with Angela Yee is on.

0: addition to news that relates to you, these stories are flying under the radar.
1: All right, it's Way Up with Angela Yee. Mayno is in the building.
2: Yeah.
1: Mayno! And right after this, he is going to the bathroom. Now, this explosive diarrhea thing is going down and coming out. And Taco Bell has voluntarily and temporarily removed some ingredients at select restaurants because of the health and safety of the guests. It's an intestinal illness going around that's caused by a parasite. Literally thousands and thousands of cases. And normally, it's always been around, but it hasn't been widespread.
2: It's in certain fruits, certain berries, certain salads.
1: Yeah, wash things really well. Be careful with fresh produce. Yeah. And it's from contaminated food or water. It causes watery, explosive diarrhea, cramps, and fatigue for 1 to 4 weeks. There is one woman who literally went to the bathroom 40 times in a single day in Denver.
2: Wow.
1: Yes. And, you know, they said washing your salad won't stop it. Freezing won't kill it. And they're saying it's just something that you're going to have to deal with, I guess. Wow. But one thing I have to say, I had got a bunch of vegetables. I just cooked it. So they say you have to cook your vegetables right now. And I'm juicing later today. I don't know if I should.
2: They say your protein need to be well done. Your chicken, your beef, whatever it is.
1: Yeah, everything. Nearly 7,000 people nationwide may have this. And it's a foodborne illness. So just be careful out there, guys, and just know this is happening right now. If you can avoid it in any way possible with the fresh produce and making sure you cook vegetables and just being extra cautious right now, you can do that. But, you know, we're monitoring the situation for you. All right, you can go now, Mayno. Go ahead. We do have the Way Up Mix at the top of the hour. Plus, we got, of course, Ask Yee with the award-winning advice-giving Mayno here in the building.
2: Right.
1: You know this is a special treat. We don't get him up here.
2: Don't do that.
1: As Come often
2: on.
1: As
2: I'm,
1: we
2: I'm,
1: would
2: I'm
1: like.
2: I'm part of the game.
1: No, Mayno! Plus, I got to... Y'all let us know. Should we be messy when we come back? Because,
2: you
1: know what?
2: Stop.
1: Mayno always got something going on. It's Way Up.
3: Ask me what I got.
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19: Hey, what up, y'all? It's DJ Envy from The Breakfast Club. I'm not going to lie. I'm hyped right now. I'm getting ready to hit the red carpet on Tuesday with my guy, Curtis 50 Cent Jackson, and the cast for the premiere of Star's new series, Fightland. 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And trust me, you're going to want to see this. So shout out to 50. 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
20: Thursday afternoon will be hot, less humid than the last few days. Temperatures in the upper 80s, hazy at times with wildfire smoke. The smoke sticks around as we head into tonight, temperatures falling into the low 60s. As we head into your Friday, temperatures will be hot again in the upper 80s. Smoke will stick around, a bit hazy at times, partly sunny skies otherwise. The chance of rain returns Friday night. With your Storm Team 27 forecast, I'm meteorologist Hannah Erdman.
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19: 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Patrick Murphy says the state can't prosecute him because the murder happened on his tribe's reservation. 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
14: Thursday afternoon will be hot, less humid than the last few days. Temperatures in the upper 80s, hazy at times with wildfire smoke. The smoke sticks around as we head into tonight, temperatures falling into the low 60s. As we head into your Friday, temperatures will be hot again in the upper 80s. Smoke will stick around, a bit hazy at times, partly sunny skies. Otherwise, the chance of rain returns Friday night. With your Storm Team 27 forecast, I'm meteorologist Hannah Erdman.
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14: Hey, what up, y'all? It's DJ Envy from The Breakfast Club. I'm not going to lie. I'm hyped right now. I'm getting ready to hit the red carpet on Tuesday with my guy, Curtis 50 Cent Jackson, and the cast for the premiere of Starz's new series, Fightland. This one's a family crime drama mixed with boxing, real pressure, real revenge, all in and out of the ring. I'm excited to see it first on that red carpet. And trust me, you're going to want to see this. So shout out to 50. Fightland drops July 31st, only on Starz.
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16: Thursday afternoon will be hot, less humid than the last few days. Temperatures in the upper 80s, hazy at times with wildfire smoke. The smoke sticks around as we head into tonight, temperatures falling into the low 60s. As we head into your Friday, temperatures will be hot again in the upper 80s. Smoke will stick around, a bit hazy at times, partly sunny skies. Otherwise, the chance of rain returns Friday night. With your Storm Team 27 forecast, I'm meteorologist Hannah Erdman.
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1: 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Big day coming up tomorrow for one of the homies. We'll get into it 6 minutes after Chris Brown receives.

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1: 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I got the 90, the years, the version, the bribes, I'm really a threat.
0: 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I got jewels in a safe that I don't even wear.
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0: Damn.
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0: Damn.

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0: 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I said, oh, y'all knows it. But I like knowing that I can listen on the TV while I'm just folding up or just hanging out with the wife playing cards, dominoes. Mr. T.I., Mr. Him, T.I. on the way for you 6 minutes.
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